fuck you till you love me. I'll fuck you till you love me. I'll fuck you till you love me. 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
1: Another red leaf drive, an endless summer. I was quiet, I was alright, till it pulled me under. It was a photograph, before we had one another. 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

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If papa told you no, you can go out tonight. 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She went out the window to have a bow and so. There's a lot of hugging them, a lot of kissing them, a lot of hugging them, a lot of kissing them, a lot of happy talk, a lot of moon about, but very little time. I've had a little time to make a lot of love, to make a lot of love, which is a normal thing, to make a lot of love, for it's the summertime, when all the crickets sing, and in the summertime, when anyone's in love, the crickets sing a happy song, but they didn't do the repertoire for long. Suddenly the papa came,

like you're not gay. And you're not old, like I'm on the spectrum. Every day you look up in my body.